Reminiscing on those past days. I thought you didn't know my last name, but that changed. And I traveled around the world, think where you living at now. I heard you moved to Austin, got an apartment and settled down. And every once in a while, I start texting, write a paragraph, but then I delete the message. Think about

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1: 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And you know who he's talking to? He's talking to me. The problem is, I can't make out what he's saying. He goes like this, and he goes like that, but he doesn't seem to get anywhere. And still,

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He's looking like, I don't know, what do you do for a living? He's a garbage man. Yeah!

0: Marshall Durbin and hang some more chickens, cuz fuck it.
1: Just one night, all we got. Just one night, all we got. Just one night, all we got.

0: me now.
1: I'm going down, and my name is Bobby Brown.
0: Watch me now.
1: I'm going down, and my name is Bobby Brown.